0: That is put on hold at this moment. So that is only the only change to my report. I'd be happy to answer any questions.
1: Any questions for Mr. Kenner?
2: No.
1: All right. Thanks, Greg. All right. Thomas, would you like to cancel a meeting?
3: Well, I think our next meeting is scheduled for the 20th of August.
1: Okay.
2: I believe it is.
3: At which point we'll hopefully be awarding the construction bids for the new clubhouse.
1: Okay. Thank you, Tom.
3: But to the extent there's any meeting scheduled between then and now, I say we cancel. That's my suggestion.
1: Yeah, well, that would be the first Thursday.
4: I'll second that.
1: Any objections about canceling the August 6th meeting?
5: Nope.
4: No objection.
1: Okay. Cancel the August 6th meeting. Thanks, Tom.
2: Thank you.
1: My pleasure. All right, supervisors' comments. Janice?
4: I'd like to wish everybody a happy going into August, since we won't see you to the 20th. So stay safe, stay cool, check in on your senior neighbors. People that you know that don't have air conditioning, check on them, make sure you're staying cool and hydrated. Before too long, it's going to be back to school time, so the kids are... I know, isn't that exciting? Anyway, so just keep an eye out on the kids. And kids, please be safe, and parents, please talk to your children about bike and scooter safety. Thank you.
1: Chuck?
2: I hope everyone's enjoying their summer and continue to enjoy it. Stay, you have a pool, use it. It's hot out there. Let me tell you.
1: Mary, can you top that?
6: This is an inside joke to that from earlier before you arrived today.
1: Yeah, sure.
6: Enjoy the rest of the summer, and we look forward to seeing everybody in August.
1: Kath?
7: Everybody, enjoy the rest of your summer. Be aware of the kids around and running around the neighborhoods. And everybody, enjoy themselves and try to stay cool.
5: Thank you, Mr. Chair.
1: You're welcome, and I'd like to thank everyone for coming here tonight and being patient. And as I said, we'll have an answer for you
2: again.
1: And that's about all for comments, and I'll have a motion to adjourn.
5: Motion.
4: Yep, and don't forget, National Cookie Day is on August 4th, so
2: second.
4: Have a cookie.
5: Oh.
1: All right. Thank you.
5: Yeah, I did. It's okay.
6: All right.
1: Trust me.

0: Going all the way back to the year 1973 for Dobie Gray and Drift Away. The Classic Five was in there with Dennis Yost, and they did Stormy Classic Four, I should say. Precious and Few was Climax. I'm a Believer, the Monkees. Crystal Blue Persuasion was the Tommy James and the Shondells, and that's the way we started it tonight. My name's George Haggerty. This is the Original Bandbox. It's Oldies Night here on Township Night. So sit back, relax, turn the volume up loud, because we got nothing but the good stuff. The Abington Township Public Library's top of the stack book discussion group. They'll meet on Thursday, July 9th from 7 to 8 p.m. Dr. Karen Weeks will lead the discussion on George Orwell's 1984. 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
1: For the homeless. So, when she visited them, she brought her needle and thread.
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1: Soon she was sewing anything that could be sewn.
2: Thank you, young lady. Thank you so much.
1: And Shifra's little something became a big deal.
3: Mm-hmm. It's been a long time since all my buttons matched.
1: Some people may say, so what can I do? But Shifra Menser says,
2: so, that's what I do.
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That's my friend Russell Tompkins singing with his group, The Stylistics, back in 1973. Break Up Is to Make Up. Also from 73, when before the break was Gladys Knight and the Pips, Midnight Train to Georgia. And we opened that set up with Chicago. And does anybody know what time it is? My name's George Haggerty. Township meeting coming up at 7, so let's keep the music going.

0: Norman Greenbaum. And remember the flip side of that record? Jeffrey's Got Himself a Milk Cow was the title of that. But that was Spirit in the Sky, Norman Greenbaum. Venus, the Shocking Blue Vehicle, the Ideals of March, and Ride Captain Ride Blue Image was the way we started that set. Coming up in about 10 minutes, we got a township meeting, the Warminster Township. So hope you'll stick around for that, and hope you'll stick around afterwards, because we'll be back with more great music. And if I'm not here, Jim will be here. So we keep the stuff going all night long for you. The Southampton Library presents the Battle of the Crooked Bullet on Saturday, June 20th at 2 p.m. Local historian Scott Randolph will discuss the battle fought in what is now Hatboro and Bucks County's only revolutionary battle. Registration is required. The library is located at 947 Street Road in Southampton. 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

All right, all right, all right. This is The Sound Connection. I am Jim Miller, your DJ and host of The Sound Connection. We start at 9 o'clock right after George. George playing some good stuff tonight on RDVFM Radio Delaware Valley. We start at 9 and go till midnight every Thursday. So stop in and listen. And if you want to call the station and talk to the DJ on duty, 215-674-8002. Well, did you look around outside? Yeah, a little hazy out there. Those fires and all that stuff. Boy, it was really smelly and hazy all day. So that's why I played that Hendrix number. A little purple haze or orange haze or whatever haze is out there. But it was getting to my eyes a little bit, too. No lawn cutting today. So there we go. All right, what we're going to do for the summer, so we're going to play summer songs. We're just going to play general summer songs, maybe shore songs, beach songs, all through the whole summer as the main theme. But they're going to add in a few features. I don't usually do features, but we're going to add a bunch of features in. In the first hour, we're going to do You Be the Judge. You be the judge of whether an artist copyright infringed on another artist. We're going to cover the Chiffons and George Harrison's debate a little later this hour, but we're going to deal with like Ice Ice Baby and Stairway to Heaven and a bunch of other songs, one each week for the summer. And last week we did Sticks and Stones May Break Your Bones for the whole show. Well, we're going to do a nursery rhyme every week, but just five songs depicting that nursery rhyme. So we're going to talk to Jack and Jill going up that hill. We'll do a little movie block, and in the third hour we're going to do a progressive rock block, a long one, because we're going to do today Close to the Edge by Yes. That's kind of a fitting first prog block to do in the third hour. So we got these different things coming up. So you can be the judge in the first hour, you can do a nursery rhyme in the second hour and a little movie thing, and then some progressive rock to finish out at least part of the night. But let's get it started with some more summer songs.

All right, we're talking about summer for this show, mostly about summer. We had Seals and Crofts doing Summer Breeze, The Sundays with Summertime, and the band War doing Summer, getting that cool summer breeze going. Of course, we still have that haze from earlier, but it's nice out there most of the summer. Well, let's see. We're going to talk about Fun Hill Castle. 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

0: Okay, we heard from Glenn Frey, Boys of Summer, Bananarama with Cruel Summer, The Motels with Suddenly Last Summer, and Bryan Adams singing about the summer of 69. Keeping with the summer theme for today's show, but we're going to go off on a little tangent here with one of our segments, You Be the Judge. Was there copyright infringement in this situation? I'm going to play the Chiffons, He's So Fine, and George Harrison, My Sweet Lord, and you can make the decision. The courts did, but you make your own decision about that. But right now, here comes the judge.
1: Hear ye, hear ye. The court's in session. The court's in session. Now, here come the judge. Here come the judge.
2: Here come the judge.

0: All right, we first started with Here Comes the Judge, the Shorty Long song. Of course, if you watched Flip Wilson on Laugh-In, he used to do a little skit with that. But to the meat of the matter, Chiffon's He's So Fine, George Harrison, My Sweet Lord. Did George steal the song? Will you be the judge? You decide. It's hard to say in that case. But a judge said that he probably did it subconsciously. And so George lost the case and had to give up initially $1.5 million, which was three quarters of what he made on the song in North America. It was later brought down and some things went back and forth and he didn't lose. He lost about $500,000 in royalties because of that particular situation. But they're both great songs and I enjoyed playing both. So let's move on to some more summer music. Where first, we're going to join the Philadelphia Industrial Development Corporation and Ensemble for Third Thursdays at Chapel Plaza, right there in the Philadelphia Naval Yard. It happens between 4 and 7 p.m., the third Thursday of every month through October. 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And now this.
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0: All right, you've reached the treasure.
1: The Sound Connection. Yes, we come on at 9 o'clock and go till midnight. We did our first hour, mostly summer songs, which we'll continue with, but we have a few features we added just for the summer. You Be the Judge was in the first hour. And remember last week we did Sticks and Stones, Will Me Break Your Bones, etc. We're going to do a nursery rhyme every week, but not the whole show, just a block of four or five songs. So we're going to do that in a moment. And a little movie block. I think we're going to do Grease for that particular one. And the last hour, we're going to start off with a progressive rock block. And we're going to feature Close to the Edge by Yes as the first one. And so that'll be a 20-minute song. But right now, we're going to do a nursery rhyme. Jack and Jill went up the hill to fetch a pail of water. Jack fell down and broke his crown, and Jill came tumbling after. Well, here's a block of songs based on that nursery rhyme.

0: All right, we had Jack and Jill went up the hill to fetch a pail of water. Jack fell down and broke his crown, and Jill came tumbling after. We had Radio with Ray Parker Jr. doing Jack and Jill, directly based on the nursery rhyme. Then we had Kate Bush running up that hill. Terrence Trent D'Arby doing Wishing Well, because that's where you get water from a well. And Quiet Riot, Bang Your Head, and maybe Break Your Crown. And then the Culture Club with Jill saying, I'll tumble for ya. She tumbled down the hill right after poor Jack. By the way, that was based on King Louis and Marie Antoinette, was the rumor of about, them being, decapitated. But we're not sure about that. Jack and Jill is a reference to the King and Queen of France back when. Anyhow, we're going to move on. But don't worry about Jack. Jack's doing fine. Jill, I don't know. But Jack, they broke up and he started dating a girl named Diane. So Jack is now with a new girlfriend, Diane. We'll get to that in a minute. Willow Grove United Methodist Church is holding an Under the Sea Paint Night, which will be August 8th at 6:30. That's a Saturday. You'll enjoy a step-by-step painting session with, it's complete with dessert and beverages. Nice. 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

0: All right, we had way back there, Jack and Diane, John Mellencamp. Yes, Jack and Jill did not survive the Hill incident, and he's got a new girlfriend, Diane. Well, then we had some more summer songs, Lovin' Spoonful, Summer in the City, Mongo Jerry in the Summertime, The Who live with Summertime Blues, and Sly and the Family Stone, Hot Fun in the Summertime. And what else we got? Hey, listen, if you want to submit an idea for a nursery rhyme to do or a movie block or some progressive rock music, you know, let me know. You can go on my Facebook page, Jim Sound Connection, and make a suggestion or a request, and I'll definitely fit it into a show. Again, that's Jim Sound Connection on Facebook. And, of course, you can always call the station at 215-674-8002. We'll be getting to that prog block at the top of the hour at 11 o'clock. And we're going to do a long song, Close to the Edge by Yes. And over the next few weeks, we'll do a different prog set. And right now, we're going to do a little movie set. Because thinking of summer blockbusters, summer hits, Grease was a big hit, and they had that big song, Summer Nights. We're going to do the ultimate Grease megamix right now.
1: Now, this car is automatic, systematic, hydromatic. Why, it's a Grease lightning!

0: right, the ultimate Grease Megamix. We'll be featuring a different movie soundtrack in that time slot for the summer. That one covered all the songs from Grease the movie. So that covered a lot, but we'll be doing different ones. A lot of John Hughes movies had some great soundtracks. A lot of the 80s definitely had some good songs and some other ones. We'll get to that over the summer. Let's see. And, of course, we're getting to our prog block coming right after the top of the hour. Right now, we're going to talk about the Trivos Horticultural Society. They will meet on Tuesday, August 11th at 7:30 p.m. right at the Ben Salem Senior Center, which is located at 1850 Byberry Road in Ben Salem. The featured program will be Flavorful Flora, Enjoying Edible Flowers. There is a suggested donation of $5. 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So take a look and maybe eat some flowers. That would be cool. All right, let's get a couple of announcements in, and then we'll finish up this hour. First, we're going to do this.
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0: Wow, I haven't heard that played through in a while. Thoroughly enjoyable. I might even listen to the rest of the album on the way home. But that was a lot of fun for 18 and a half minutes, if you like, yes. Or if you like prog rock, there you go. Definitely one of the most important songs in progressive rock and probably the most favorite album by that band, yes. So I hope you enjoyed it. And we'll get another progressive rock song, Starcastle. I'm going to play some Starcastle next. You don't know the band? They kind of didn't hit it real big because they sounded too much like Yes, but they had some really good music, and I forgot about them for a couple decades and rediscovered them, and I'm really enjoying listening to them also. Way back when, we played Kid Rock and All Summer Long as part of our summer theme. We're going to do summer themes all summer long, picnics and beaches and places to go for vacation. So we're going to do that all through the summer with these little features we'll be doing. And, well, that was a lot of fun. Right now, we're going to talk about the Bristol Cultural and Historic Foundation. They present the Galapagos Islands and Evolutionary Laboratory. That will be on Sunday, July 26th at 2 p.m. There is a suggested fee of $5. The BCHF is located at 321 Cedar Street in Bristol. If you need more details, you can visit bristolhistory.org or call 215-781-9895. And we're going to do this, and then we'll get back to the music.
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0: All right, we ended the last half hour with some progressive rock with a band called Star Castle and the song called Lady of the Lake. Definitely a band I got back into about a year ago. And then some Linda Ronstadt, White Rhythm and Blues. And, of course, I'll have the songs tomorrow on my Facebook page at some point, listing all the summer songs I played and the different blocks that we put in for the summer. The nursery rhyme block and the movie block and the You Be the Judge block and the progressive rock block. So we put all those in just for fun for the summer. And I like to change it up in the summertime. And, of course, you go to Jim Sound Connection on Facebook and you can make some comments, add your suggestions or thoughts or ideas. Jim Sound Connection is the place. So we got another 20 minutes or so to go. Mark of the Dark's coming in. So let's get a couple more summer songs right now.
1: On a hot summer night, would you offer your throat to the wolf with the red roses?
2: Will he offer me his mouth?
1: Yes.
2: Will he offer me his teeth?
1: Yes.
2: Will he offer me his jaws?
1: Yes.
2: Will he offer me his hunger?
1: Yes.
2: Again, will he offer me his hunger?
1: Yes.
2: And will he starve without me?
1: Yes.
2: Then does he love me?
1: Yes.
2: Yes.
1: On a hot summer night, would you offer your throat to the wolf with the red roses?
2: Yes.
1: I bet you say that to all the boys.

0: All right. We heard from Meatloaf. You took the words right out of my mouth. And Fresh Prince and Jazzy Jeff with Summertime. And Bruce Springsteen, Girls in Summer Clothes. Kind of works our summer theme through. We're going to have other related summer themes as the summer goes on, like picnics and beaches and destinations and other things. Oh, heat. Anything that has to do with summer, we're going to theme it around for the show and add in these features for the summer. So that's what we're going to do. All right. The Good Shepherd Church, located at 1634 Hilltown Pike in Hilltown, is looking for craft vendors for both their fall craft show, which will be on September 12th, and their holiday craft show, which will take place on the December 5th and 6th. You need more details or you want to register, you can visit goodshepherdhilltown.org or call 215-822-3930. And we've got a couple things to do and a couple more songs to play, and we'll be out of here.
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2: 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Radio Delaware Valley.

Any idea who that was? That was not Mongo Jerry. We played Mongo Jerry earlier, but there is a fella in the late 60s and early 70s used to go into and do KTEL sound-alike records and make copies of originals just for the side money. But he did well after that because his first album on his own that was a hit had your song on it. Yes, that was Elton John doing In the Summertime, a Mongo Jerry song. There's like dozens of songs that he did. They're all covers. And that's what he did for the money until he broke on his own. So anyhow, we're at the end of the show. And I want to thank you for listening and calling and making your suggestions. And it's always fun to put together a show. We'll be doing more of the same next week. So stop in next Thursday at 9 o'clock for the Sound Connection right here on RDVFM Radio Delaware Valley. Mark's coming in to take over. And enjoy all kinds of music at this station and support this station, please. Thank you and good night.

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Tonight's edition of Late Night Flashbacks is dedicated in the memory of Bill Maron, who passed away last week after a courageous battle with pancreatic cancer. Of course, Bill is on the RDVFM airwaves for, I believe, about 5 years, if I'm correct. But every Wednesday, 3 to 6, he filled the airways with great sense of humor, laughter, playing all of your favorites from the big band and swing era. It was just something that Bill Maron just enjoyed doing. And, you know, he served the great country of the United States by being a member of the Air Force and participating in many events, including the Moonlight Memories Car Show here in Hatboro, which is coming up, by the way, next Saturday. Also, the, I believe, the Hatboro Holiday Parade, Mummers Parade, among others. It's just a great loss. I got to meet Bill a couple times. Great guy, great friend, great colleague. My sincere condolences go out to his wife Carol and his entire family, and to his friends, co-workers who knew Bill. And I would ask everyone to please keep the Maron family in your thoughts and prayers. But I know one thing. He may not be with us no longer, but somewhere in heaven in spirit, he's still behind the mic somewhere doing his Hump Day Serenade and his Meatloaf Wednesday, just doing something that he enjoyed so much doing. Anyhow, I am Mark After Dark, here with you every late Thursday night, early Friday morning from midnight to 2, playing the songs you remember, the songs that you remember, but certainly not forgotten. We've got great features along the way. I'll tell you more about those as the show goes along. And of course, you can stream us online at WRDV.org, and you can also tell your smart speaker to play WRDV. Studio numbers 215-674-8002. Coming to you live and local from the Todd H. Allen Broadcast Studios here in downtown Hatboro. And why don't we begin the show with this song in memory of Bill Maron.

0: Yeah, we just had heat wave number 5. Any more still to come this summer? Well, you never know. Certainly is a possibility. But the big issue right now is all the smoke that has invaded the RDV listening area. I mean, it is bad out there. The air quality is very poor. If you have any underlying conditions, you know, respiratory issues or even, you know, heart issues, just stay indoors. Just limit your time outdoors. Stay inside in the cool air condition, and just wait for the this to subside, because it's just not healthy air quality right now. So please, if you have to be outdoors, just please take it easy, take it slow, and make sure you stay hydrated. Just drink plenty of water, Gatorade, Powerade, whatever you have to do to stay hydrated and not get yourself into issues with a heat stroke or a heat exhaustion. So anyhow, that was Martha Reeves and the Vandellas and Love Is Like a Heat Wave. Well, I'm sure some of you out there don't enjoy the heat wave. There will be better weather to come, you know, lower humidity, nicer weather. Hopefully the smoke will subside real soon. And Martha Reeves got a birthday coming up this Saturday, July 18th. She will turn 85 years old. And I will certainly feature some Martha Reeves this Saturday night when I fill in for Rick Michael on the Record Hop this Saturday night from 7 to 10 right here on Radio Delaware Valley. Before that, Glenn Medeiros and Nothing's Gonna Change My Love for You. And Glenn Medeiros had a birthday back on Wednesday, June 24th. He turned 56 years old. Scandal featuring Patti Smith and The Warrior. And Patti Smith, of course, is lead vocalist for Scandal. She turned 69 back on Friday, June 26th. And began the show with Kenny Rogers in memory of the late Bill Maron, one of our own here at RDVFM and through the years. It's 23 minutes past the midnight hour, 12:23 is the current time. With Mark After Dark with you here on Late Night Flashbacks. Coming up next, got a country highway throwback from Ronnie Millsap and a song. He covered a song that, of course, was sung in the 50s by the Five Satins. You're going to hear that coming up next. And then I got a very, I got a song for our Let's Take a Yacht Rock Cruise feature this week from Berlin. And of course, they're known for hits for Take My Breath Away and among the songs that they're best known for. But it's a song that you may have not ever heard, or maybe it's been quite some time since you heard this song from Berlin. So we'll talk more about that coming up in just a bit. But first, join the Hatboro Chamber of Commerce for a special Children's Entrepreneur Market during the Moonlight Memories Car Show next Saturday, July 25th. From 5 to 9:30 p.m. in the parking lot of Dollar General, located at the intersection of York and Lehman. And for more information, please visit hatborochamber.org, or you can call this number, 215-956-9540. And that's another note from the RDV Community Bulletin Board. Don't go anywhere. The music continues for your late night entertainment right after this.
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They're open Monday through Saturday from 5 a.m. to 8 p.m. and Sunday from 6 a.m. to 7 p.m. They feature dozens of varieties of donuts, including filled, rings, and crullers, along with their Yumsters donut holes. They also carry coffee rolls, monster donuts, and their Big Kahuna, a donut that can feed 10 people. 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

July 22nd, as I mentioned. That was a song, I don't know if that gets much airplay anymore. But here at RTVFM, that's what makes us so unique. You hear songs that those other stations just totally forgot about. And that was Not Enough Love in the World. And Ronnie Millsap, with our Country Highway throwback, covered a song that, of course, sung by Fred Parris and the Five Satins. And actually, he added, well, of course, the title of the song is, of course, In the Stolen Night, but he also added a title in there, Lost in the 50s, tonight as well. Of course, Ronnie Millsap, best known for also songs such as There's No Getting Over Me, Any Day Now, Stranger in My House, and I Wouldn't Have Missed It for the World. Among the songs that, as I mentioned, Ronnie Millsap is best known for. 12:36, it's a late night flashback here on RDVFM with Mark After Dark. And right now, we're going to get to our Let's Take a Yacht Rock Cruise feature. And this is from Berlin. And why am I featuring Berlin? Well, Terry Nunn, who's a vocalist with the group, celebrated her 65th birthday back on Friday, June 26th. And here's the song now, you know, Berlin, best known for songs. And actually, well, the song that I'm about to play did not chart on the top 40. The two songs that did chart for Berlin that she was best known for, of course, included No More Words and Take My Breath Away. But here's the song. Now, I first heard this song back when I was a student at Bucks County Community College, and I was at that college radio station there. No, it was the station that did not go out over the airways. It was just this one of those club stations that just basically went out over the cafeteria. And I think for a time it did go out over on Newtown Cable, I believe. But mostly, you know, just confined to on campus, main campus in the cafeteria there. But, yeah, here's a song that I first heard back somewhere in the 90s. I can't recall which, you know, year in the 90s it was. But here is Berlin. And this is a song you may have maybe hearing for the first time, or you might have not heard in a while. But this is certainly a song that I haven't heard in a long time. This is Berlin and Terry Nunn and The Metro right here for your Let's Take a Yacht Rock Cruise feature right here on Late Night Flashbacks.

Don Henley's got an upcoming birthday next Wednesday, July 22nd. Of course, he's a singer-songwriter and also a drummer with the Eagles. Turned 79 years old next Wednesday.

0: Santana and Evil Ways right here on Late Night Flashbacks here on RDVFM. And Carlos Santana got an upcoming birthday next Monday, July 20th. Yeah, next Monday, July 20th, he will turn 79 years old. And before that, Blondie and Maria. Yeah, that's a song that doesn't get... Another song that doesn't really get played much anymore. But right here on RTVFM. The songs that just bring back memories. That, yeah, the totally forgotten hits. And Debbie Harry, who's the lead vocalist with Blondie, she turned 81 on Wednesday, July 1st. So she just had a recent birthday. And Berlin did our Yacht Rock, Let's Take a Yacht Rock Cruise, and the Metro and Terry Nunn celebrate her 65th birthday back on Friday, June 26th. It's 12:50, 10 minutes from the hour, 1 a.m. It's Mark After Dark here on Late Night Flashbacks. Coming up, we'll do our summertime feature, the Disco Fever Party Set. Yep, a triple play of... disco dance party songs that you can sing along to, dance along to, whatever your preference is. And then we got a classic TV theme song. We're going to pay tribute to an actor who played a firefighter paramedic on a TV show that ran from 1972 to about, I believe it was 1979. It aired on NBC, so we'll talk more about that coming up in just a bit. But first, you're invited to the annual Dive In Movie at Lansdale's 4th Street Pool on Friday, August 7th from 8 to 10 p.m. Bring the whole family for an evening of fun and relaxation. The pool opens for swimming at 8 p.m. and the animated movie Luca starts at 8:30. 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You can give this number a call, 215-368-1691. And that's another note from the RDV Community Bulletin Board. More great flashbacks coming up right after this.
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It's hour number two of Late Night Flashbacks here on RDVFM. 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It is Mark After Dark with you here with you each and every late Thursday night, early Friday morning from midnight to 2, playing the songs that you remember, but certainly not forgotten. And that is our summertime feature for this week, the Disco Fever Party Set, concluding it with Bobby Womack and It's Party Time. And then before that, we had Irene Cara doing Fame and Aretha Franklin and covering a song, of course, that the Doobie Brothers sang back in the 70s, and a disco version of What a Fool Believes right here on Radio Delaware Valley. And it's 10 minutes past the hour, 1 a.m. And right now, let's get to our classic TV theme song. And, sad news from the TV world. Randolph Mantooth, who was born Randy DeRoy Mantooth, born on September 19th, 1945. He recently passed away back on July 9th of 2026 at the age of 80. And when you think of Randolph Mantooth, you think right away of the show that he portrayed, the character paramedic firefighter John Gage on the TV show Emergency, which aired back in the 70s, and him and his partner Roy DeSoto, who was played by Kevin Tighe. They were best friends and partners on the air, but they were also, you know, best friends and longtime friends off the air. And matter of fact, Kevin Tighe was Randy's best man at his second wedding back in 2002. And he was in declining health for the last few years. And, he also did some speaking engagements around the world as well. And he was also a spokesperson for the International Association of Firefighters and also International Association of Fire Chiefs, promoting firefighter health and safety. And I was looking on Facebook. I know many of the fire companies around our area were paying tribute to Randolph Mantooth as well. So in memory of Randolph Mantooth, I play for you the classic TV theme song from Emergency. And my final call to Randy Mantooth, a.k.a. paramedic firefighter John Gage. And they would, you know, do this after the dispatcher would announce a call over the radio. And then mostly it was Captain Hank Stanley, who was portrayed by the late Michael Norell. He would get on the radio and acknowledge, among other things, Squad 51, KMG 365.

0: Dion DiMucci, who was a former member of Dion and the Belmonts, will celebrate his 87th birthday this upcoming Saturday, May. I'm sorry, this upcoming Saturday, July 18th. And that was a Drip Drop. And before that, Deborah Cox. And Things Just Ain't the Same. And she also had a birthday this past Monday, July 13th. She turned 53 years old. And we had the classic TV theme song from Emergency in memory of Randolph Mantooth, who just recently passed away at the age of 80. And when you think of the TV show Emergency, it really told the story of, told two stories. One, the firefighters and paramedics of Los Angeles County Station 51, and also told the story of the doctors and nurses at Rampart General Hospital. And if you're looking for the show, I know FETV airs the show nightly at 9:15, and there may be some other cable stations that air the show as well. Not exactly sure, but I do know FETV is one every night at 9:15. I actually been watching it. Well, I always used to watch it a lot, but I actually since Randolph Mantooth passed away, I've actually been watching the show even more in his memory. And, you know, you can't thank enough all the doctors, the paramedics, the firefighters, and, of course, the police officers that are out in the front lines each and every day protecting and serving their local communities. And we certainly cannot thank them enough. It's 22 minutes past the hour of 1 a.m. It's a late night flashbacks with Mark After Dark. We got another Sound of Brotherly Love set coming up, a triple play of songs that have a Philadelphia theme to it. And then we're going to continue at 1:35, my 1976 Rewind feature. That's right, play some songs to finish out the show going back 50 years ago to 1976 as America just recently celebrated its 250th birthday. So definitely want to stay tuned for that. But first, the Railroad Museum of Pennsylvania, located in Strasburg, Lancaster County, features numerous events throughout the year. Upcoming events include Modeling Railroad Days coming up in August on Saturdays. That would be August 1st, 8th, and then and also on the 15th and 22nd. Follow them on social media, and you can also join the museum's email list and check the museum website to stay up to date. To learn more, please visit rrmuseumpa.org and give this number a call. 717-983-0014. That's 717-983-0014. That's another note from the RTV Community Bulletin Board. Don't go anywhere. Songs that bring back great memories will continue right after this.
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Here's another triple set of The Sound of Brotherly Love, and we'll do another Sound of Brotherly Love next week here on Late Night Flashbacks. And we just wrapped it up for this week with Len Barian, 1, 2, 3. And the Hooters did Day by Day. And Eric Bazillion, who's a musician and a member with the Hooters, next Tuesday, July 21st, he will celebrate his 73rd birthday. And by the way, if you want to see the Hooters, all right, put this on your calendar. Friday, November 6th and Saturday, November 7th at the Keswick Theater in Glenside. So if you've never seen the Hooters, you have another opportunity to do so later on this year. And Billy Paul and a song that Elton John did. And your song right here on Late Night Flashbacks on RDVFM with Mark After Dark. And let's continue now with our... with the 1976 Rewind, going back 50 years ago. Of course, this is just as America just celebrated its 250th birthday. Where were you back in 1976? For this one, from Elton John and Kiki D, and Don't Go Breaking My Heart.

0: Late Night Flashbacks on RDV-FM, wrapping up our 1976 Rewind for this week. We'll do another Rewind 1976 set next week. And we concluded there with ELO, also known as the Electric Light Orchestra, and Evil Woman. And the Bee Gees did You Should Be Dancing, and Elton John and Kiki D, and Don't Go Breaking My Heart. It's 1:51, 9 minutes from the hour of 2 a.m. It's Mark After Dark with you, and Northampton Township's Free Sights and Sounds of Summer concerts take place on the following Thursdays at the Municipal Park Amphitheater, located at 281 Hatboro Road in Churchville. Then, let's see, what's upcoming, you ask? Well, August 6th at 7 p.m., it's Gonzo, an energetic cover band. And yes, get ready to dance. August 13th at 7, it's Midlife Crisis, playing your rock favorites from the 70s, 80s, and 90s. Bring your own lawn chairs or blankets, and check their website for weather updates. For more details, please visit NorthamptonRec.com, or you can give this number a call, 215-357-6800. And that's another note from the RDV community bulletin. By the way, next week, I'm going to do something a little different. Instead of Let's Take a Yacht Rock Cruise, we're going to do Let's Take a Car Cruise. And I'll do that around 12:30. So these will be songs to get you ready for the big Moonlight Memories car show, which is happening next Saturday night from 5 to 9. And RDVFM will be broadcasting live from there and on York Road in Hatboro. And by the way, there's another big car show up in Doylestown Borough, the Doylestown at Dusk car show. It was supposed to take place on Saturday, but because of the potential for inclement weather, numerous showers and thunderstorms, well, they actually moved the Doylestown at Dusk car show to Sunday evening from 5 to 10. So if you're up that way, please make a note of that, because that's one of the other area car shows that takes place. So, yeah, the Doylestown at Dusk car show now will be taking place on Sunday. And, of course, you got Moonlight Memories here in Hatboro next Saturday for all you car enthusiasts. Don't go anywhere. We'll wrap up this week's show right after this.
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And that will wrap it up for this week's edition of Late Night Flashbacks, dedicated in the memory of Bill Maron, one of our own, who passed away last week. And Bill, thank you for your great contributions here to Radio Delaware Valley. And also thank you for your service and the time that you served with the Air Force. And as Bill would say, thank a vet. And I would say the same thing as well. You know, thank, if you happen to see a vet or you out and about see a military servicemen or women, thank them. Just thank them for making the ultimate sacrifice and going way above and beyond the call of duty to protect and serve our country, the United States of America. Anyhow, the music continues for your overnight entertainment. Coming up next, it is the best music from the jazz age through the big band and swing era from the 20s through the 50s. And a couple program notes. Charles Rhine will be in for Connie Gale later on this morning from 8 to noon. Charles will be guest hosting Connie Gale's Friday Morning Canteen. Of course, Charles Rhine can be heard on the RDV Club every Tuesday night during the summer from 9 p.m. to 1 a.m. And I'll be back also Saturday night from 7 to 10, filling in for Rick Michael on the Record Hop, playing all your favorite solid gold oldies from the 50s and 60s. Doo-wop, group vocal harmony, some Motown, some R&B, maybe some soul, and a whole lot more, so make sure you tune in for that. Thank you so much for listening. Hope everybody has a great upcoming weekend. And I'll be back for my regular show again, Late Night Flashbacks, next Thursday night from midnight to 2. So, until we meet again, Mark After Dark says take care and be safe. Rest in peace, Bill Maron. Good night and good morning.

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I don't care how the weather vane points. When the weather vane points too gloomy, it's got to be sunny to me. 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

Jackson. I could call you scintillating, fascinating, devastating. 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

a little Dutch boy and his little Dutch girl fell in love by the mill one night. 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

I was the one who taught you all you know. Your friends had you to make me sing another song. 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Maybe with you, Papa Doses and Papa the Red. And may your future you won't fear. 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Broken record. Take it, Chief. Take it, Chief. Take it, Chief. Take it, Chief.

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pups and kicks the bucket, just like old man Mose. When you get no kicks from loving and the news begin to spread, all the cats will holler, murder, Jack, you dead. 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

0: I'm a feller with a heart of gold, with the ways of a gentleman, I've been told. The kind of a feller that wouldn't even harm a flea. But if me and a certain character met, the guy that invented the cigarette, I'd murder that son of a gun in the first degree. Now, it ain't cause that I don't smoke myself, and I don't reckon they hinder your health. I've smoked them all my life, and I ain't dead yet. But nicotine slaves are all the same at a petting party or a poker game. Everything's got to stop while they have that cigarette.
1: Smoke, smoke, smoke that cigarette. Puff, puff, puff, and if you smoke yourself to death,
0: tell St. Peter at the Golden Gate that you hates to make him wait, but you just

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The kings and the queens, they just kept on coming around. Then I got a full and I bet it high, but my bluff didn't work on a certain guy. He just kept on a-raising and a-laying the money down. Now he'd raise me and I'd raise him. I sweated blood, I got a sink or swim. 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I said, "Ace is full, pal, how about you?" And he said, "Well, I'll tell you in just a minute or two, but right now I just gotta have a cigarette."

0: The other night, I had a date with the cutest little girl in the 48 states, a hybrid uptown fancy little date. Now, she said she loved me, and it seemed to me that things were just about like they ought to be, so hand in hand, we strolled down Lover's Lane. She was oh so far from a chunk of ice, and our smooching party was going real nice, so help me, Hannah, I think I'd have been there yet. But I give her a kiss and a little squeeze, and she said, Tex, excuse me, please, but I just gotta have another cigarette.
1: Smoke, smoke, smoke that cigarette. Puff, puff, puff, and if you smoke yourself to death,
0: tell St. Peter at the Golden Gate that you hates to make him wait. But

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1: Is McNamara. I'm the leader of the band. 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And when we played a funeral,

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When General Grant to Ireland came, he took me by the hand. Says he, I never saw the likes of McNamara's band.

0: famous Uncle Julius Sand from Sweden I did come to play with McNamara's band and beat the big bass drum. And when I march along the street, the ladies think I'm grand. They shout, "There's Uncle Julius playing with an Irish band." 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There are O'Briens and Ryans and Sheens and Means, they come from Ireland, but by Yemeni I am the only Swede in McNamara's band.
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And good Radio Delaware Valley morning to all of you. Welcome to Connie's Canteen. I'm Charles Ryan, honored to be hosting this morning and excited to enjoy 4 hours of timeless music with you. If you like great coffee, great donuts, most importantly, great music, you've come to the right place because we've got plenty of all three. So help yourselves. Stick around. Don't forget to tell someone new about RDVFM. Invite them into the canteen this morning to join us. And I'll tell you, Glenn Miller, he was so excited there to play here at the canteen. He got out in front of things there, and I told him, "You got to wait up, Mr. Miller." Now here he comes.

Honoring America here at the Canteen, and nobody does it better than Kate Smith, right? God bless America indeed. Right here on Connie's Canteen, Charles Ryan with you. Honored to be filling in for the great Connie Gale today. Hey, here's Peggy Lee. Sometimes we just got to travel in neutral, right, Peggy?

1 o'clock jump, that's 2 o'clock jump, in stereo no less, right here at Connie's Canteen. Folks, happy to be with you. I'm Charles Ryan. Did you get your coffee yet? Take as much as you want, sit down, relax. So many stars ahead, I'll prove it to you.

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1: I'm Tony Goldwyn. As an actor and a director, I attend a lot of screenings. 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

0: Oh, I love that song, and I'm sure you and me all like Dinah Shore, but I'll tell you, you want to have a laugh, you go on YouTube sometime and look up Kelsey Grammer as Frasier singing that very song on a plot that was about a public television fundraiser. Very funny stuff. The Canteen returns after this.
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2: Severe flooding from hurricanes and other serious storms frequently damage cars. 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
0: It's the Ray Charles Singers with no Ray Charles and no singing. Go figure, but they're definitely blue.

0: On the canteen. Charles Ryan with you. We just heard Les Elgart and his orchestra saying, "Do you ever think of me?" And that followed Ray Charles, who showed up after he nor his singers were indefinitely blue before that, right here on Radio Delaware Valley. Back after this.
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1: At 9 o'clock, here's Pennsylvania's own Jill Corey

On the canteen, Frank Sinatra and preceded by Dean Martin with two of their biggest hits, really iconic songs. And you know what those two songs both did? Dean Martin in 64 and Sinatra in 66, both those songs took none other than the Beatles out of number one on the Billboard charts. What a time for music that was. Here comes Ray Anthony.

On RDV's Connie's Canteen, that reminds me to tell you, Bill Howard's Music Box on 10 p.m. tonight, because that song by Frank Mills was called Music Box Dancer. Here's Shirley Bassey.

0: The canteen will continue.
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Probably Charlie Barnett's most iconic cover, folks, on the RDV's Canteen. Now, here comes Engelbert Humperdinck.

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On Connie's Canteen, that's Carly Simon from her album Torch with the standard Spring Is Here. Welcome to the Canteen if you just got here, and if you've been here, stick around because there's lots more great music ahead. Get coffee, get a donut, plenty of both, and always a lot of great music. Here's some more of it, Jan Savitt from Philadelphia and his orchestra.

Wayne King, the Waltz King, with one of his biggest and even later hits, Maria Elena, on Connie's Canteen. And that followed Roger Whittaker with a beautiful cover called Morning Please Don't Come. Here comes the great Ted Heath. I'm sorry, here comes Matt Monroe.

0: And that was Ted Heath and his music. Boy, I tell you, Matt Monroe, he rushed out on stage and said, no, it's my turn. And who was I to turn down Britain's Frank Sinatra? The canteen will return.
1: Who says vaping is safer than cigarettes? 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
0: Craven Hall Historical Society will host an open house Sunday, the 9th of August, from noon to 3 p.m. at 599 Newton Road in Warminster, Bucks County. 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
0: That's right. Stick around for three more great hours of music on Vic Miles' program. The great Dave Solomon will be in for Vic today. So again, more music throughout the day on Radio Delaware Valley. Here's Joni James.

Oh, that's right. The Andrews Sisters playing Hold Tight. And you better hold tight because we got a lot of great music ahead here on Connie's Canteen. This is Charles Ryan. Happy to be with you. It's 10 o'clock.

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Oh, Jerry Vale getting a little speechless there, a little emotional. There Goes My Heart, a great cover of his from 1965. And before that, Basie, who else? Taking us a few pages back on the calendar, just like Carly Simon did earlier with Spring Is Here, with his big hit April in Paris on Connie's Canteen. Charles Ryan, happy to be with you. Let's keep the music going with Les Brown.

Make someone happy. Carmen Cavallaro and his piano, and I'll tell you, it made me happy. I think Carmen Cavallaro, both with orchestra or just with piano, absolutely fantastic. And we just enjoyed that on the canteen, folks. And, you know, Sammy Davis Jr., he was about to play, and he was so focused on his coffee and donut here at the canteen, he didn't get it quite right. He said, look, I can do it again. I'm one of the great talents of the 20th century. Give me another chance. All right, Sammy. All right, Sammy.

0: There we go. He did a beautiful job with the big hit he had in 1964, The Shelter of Your Arms, right here on Connie's Canteen, and the show will return.
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0: On Connie's canteen, Streisand, who else, as she exits the canteen stage, having sung one of her big hits, Evergreen, just like this timeless music on this station, folks. And that followed two other legends, the great Vic Damone, taking us into the South Pacific songbook with Younger Than Springtime, and Diana Krall with a beautiful cover from much more recently of Exactly Like You. Back after this.
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Yeah, that's right, folks. That's the man who's a stand-up comedian, and he's also notable, or perhaps infamous even, for creating the show Family Guy. I kid you not, but you know what? He has a lot of vocal training, and he loves the standards, and as you just also heard backing him up, he has a fine appreciation for a full complement of orchestral arrangements. Seth MacFarlane on Connie's Canteen. Let's keep the music going.

Benny Goodman with a little Jersey bounce in his step on Connie's Canteen. I'm Charles Ryan. Excited to be with you for more music ahead. Here comes Helen O'Connell with one of the songs for which she's best known.

0: More to come. Stick around.
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0: Oh, a trombonanza of music with Philadelphia's own Warren Covington conducting the Tommy Dorsey Orchestra right here on Connie's Canteen. Charles Ryan, having a great time. Hope you are too. Another hour of music ahead. It's 11 o'clock.
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Oh, those freshmen who never seem to graduate. Boy, are they overdue. But you know, whether they got a diploma or not, the four freshmen can always hold up the success of being one of the biggest influences on Brian Wilson and the Beach Boys. Here's Rod Stewart.

Well, yeah, they can give us love, but you know what else they can give us? Great music. Tony Bennett and Lady Gaga from one of their iconic collaborations from the early 2000s, right here on Connie's Canteen. Did you get coffee and a donut yet? There's still some left. I just made fresh coffee, folks. This is the place where you can relax and enjoy great music, and we got a little bit more of it ahead. Here comes Natalie Cole borrowing from her father's songbook.

0: Bobby Darin making us wish for a road trip up I-95. Right here, the canteen isn't closed. More to come.
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Oh, Princess Leia's father, right? Well, I matter. Speaking, he was Eddie Fisher. With a sentiment I can agree with, turn back the hands of time, because you know what? The canteen's starting to wind down. We got Dave Solomon coming up next, in for Vic, for 3 more hours ahead, midday, of great music. So don't go anywhere after the show, but we still have a few tricks up our sleeve, don't we? Here comes Ray Conniff.

The great Bing Crosby and Philadelphia's own Princess Grace Kelly with their 1957 cover of True Love from the film High Society, based on the film and the story, Philadelphia Story. Well, folks, here comes a guy who's a recently retired Toyota salesman in Paducah, Kentucky. I kid you not, but he had a great voice and a lot of fame way back when, Vic Dana.

0: Oh, a few more songs ahead after this final break here on Connie's Canteen. I'm Charles Ryan. It's been a lot of fun to be here with you. We're not quite done yet. A few more tricks up our sleeve, as I always say. And folks, let's take a quick break.
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Oh, the sound of New Orleans with Bobby Hackett and someone who's been on the show several times, whether you knew it or not today, the great trumpet player Billy Butterfield, who had his own orchestra so many times over the years. Hackett and Butterfield played Baby, Won't You Please Come Home. And you know what makes me think of? Will Connie Gale be back next week? She sure will. She'll be right back here at the canteen running things the usual way. So there'll be plenty of coffee and donuts next week, too. I hope you come back. It's been a lot of fun. It'll be a lot of fun next week, too. And I'll tell you, it's always been great being on the air when I get to fill in. I'm not usually in during the daytime, so I hope you'll join me Tuesday night from 9 to 1 a.m. for the RDV Club, my program here on Radio Delaware Valley. Again, that's Tuesday, 9 p.m. Be there or be nowhere. But for now, folks, just know that I love being here with you. And here's Buddy Greco having the same thought.

to go there as your guest. 'Cause I love being here with you. I love the sea, I love the shore, I love the rock, and what is more, with you there'd never be a bore. 'Cause I love being here with you. Singing in the shower, laughing by the hour, a life for such a breezy game. Love all kind of weather, as long as we're together, I wanna hear you call my name. I love good wine and fine cuisine and candlelight. I

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1: 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POISE has assisted in getting legislation passed at the state and federal level, which has successfully helped push back those promoting steroid use. Protect Our Youth from Steroids is an official endorser of the Rodchenkov Anti-Doping Act that is now a federal law. 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

And welcome into the 12 o'clock jump. Solomon sitting in for Vic Miles for this edition. Vic back with you next week. A lot of great music headed your way for the next 3 hours, so keep it here at RDV.

on RDV's 12 o'clock jump out of Kansas City, Jay McShann and the band, and So You Won't Jump. And starting things off, Charlie Barnett and the orchestra, Do You Want to Jump, Children? All that on 12 o'clock jump. Dave Solomon in for Vic Miles for this edition. I'll be here until 3. If you're outside and listening to the birds coughing in the trees, right now you can listen to Marianne McCall.

0: On RDV, that's Sylvia Sims, and I'm a sucker for a sentimental song. Jack Teagarden before that, guess I'll go back home this summer. Starting things off, Marianne McCall and My Melancholy Baby. 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

presents Artie Shaw, his clarinet, and his orchestra, making musical history in the beautiful Marine Ballroom of the Steel Pier, half a mile out over the Atlantic Ocean, here in the world-famous playground, Atlantic City. 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

upon a windy hill stands an old log cabin still. That's the place where I used to dwell. Now, just about a year ago, when the ground was thick with snow, something happened, listen while I tell. I met the ghost of old man, I met the ghost of old man, I met the ghost of old man Mose. I met him once, I met him twice, I've never been so scared in my life. Oh, that ghost of old man Mose. He's a haunting, he's a haunting, he's all the things that I don't want to know. He's the meanest ghost in town, when he laughs the walls come down, that ghost of old man Mose. All was quiet, the house was still, suddenly the room was chill, a muffled knock knock sounded in my ear. No one there, well what do you know, just some footprints in the snow. Brother, I was petrified with fear, cause I met the ghost of old man, I met the ghost of old man, I met the ghost of old man Mose. I fell right down too scared to stand, someone touched me on the hand. Oh, that ghost of old man Mose. He's a haunting, he's a haunting, he's all the things that I don't wanna know. That guy's got the coldest touch, and that's enough, but that's too much. That ghost of old man Mose. Chairs and tables floated round, couldn't move, was muscle bound, felt like Daniel in the lion's den. Suddenly, an awful clang through the old log cabin rang. Mo had kicked the bucket once again. I met the ghost of old man, I met the ghost of old man, I met the ghost of old man Mose. I heard a noise like rifle fire, then my teeth began to tire. Oh, that ghost of old man Mose. He's a haunting, he's a haunting, he's all things that I don't want to know. Ghostly cackles in my ear, man, I must get out of here from that ghost of old man Mose. Gradually before my eyes, a ghostly form materialized, the figure of an old man with a frown. He gave one of his eerie cackles, boy, that freed me of my shackles. I was up and on my way to town, cause I'd met the ghost of old man, I'd met the ghost of old man, I'd met the ghost of old man Mose. Chills were running down my back as I made for the railroad track from that ghost of old man Mose. He's a haunting, he's a haunting, he's all the things that I don't want to know. If you're looking for a cabin, mine's there just for the having with the ghost of old man Mose. Don't look now, but who's that standing behind you? The ghost.

According to the legend of Adam and Eve, they say that Eve was tempted by an apple, I believe. But strictly entre nous, that's a lot of bosh. It was Adam who was tempted, and not by a Macintosh. It was a pear, a luscious pear, that made Adam conscious of his lady fair. The moment that he spied that pear, it threw him for a loss. He didn't grapple with an apple. That's a lot of applesauce. It was a pear, a lovely pear, that made Adam so aware that Eve was there, all there. They say that she wore fig leaves, but that's not true at all. She wasn't wearing fig leaves when he heard Cupid's call. It happened in October, when the leaves began to fall. So let's not be naive. What magic spell can an apple weave?

Take your time.

Darn it, I'm mad. 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And who gives you that hidey-high, baby? Who's that who's got me jealous of you? Who walks in when I walk out? Come tell me now. Don't you know you're my baby? Who's that who's got me very worried, too? Yeah, badly. When we kiss, I kind of miss it, something that used to be. Because every day while I'm away, I know you're going uptown when I'm out of town. Now, who walks in when I walk out? And who gives you that hi-hi, baby? Who's that who's got me awfully jealous?

On RDV's 12 o'clock jump, Dave Solomon in for Vic Miles for this edition. Vic will be back with you next week. Just heard from the Jack Fina Trio and Concerto Boogie. Before that, Al Boley with Ray Noble in the orchestra, Who Walks In When I Walk Out. Also heard from Gypsy Rose Lee and Adam and Eve. Harry Gold and his Pieces of Eight, The Ghost of Old Man Mose. And before the break, it was from Steel Pier, Artie Shaw and Frenesy. That was from September the 6th, 1941. Starting everything off, Bunny Berrigan and the Band and the Wearin' of the Green. Right now, we'll continue by going on location, this time with Jan Savitt.

0: One Night Stand brings you Jan Sabbitt, King of Sweet Swing, from the Bureau Room at the Hotel St. Francis overlooking Union Square in San Francisco.
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0: On RDV, that's Ted Weems and his orchestra with Parker Gibbs doing the vocal on What a Day. And before that, Jan Sabbat live from San Francisco on July 27th, 1944, with On the Sunny Side of the Street. Jeff Kane's stock market report coming up at the top of the hour. Right now, we'll check the RDV Community Bulletin Board. 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
3: July 17, 2026. Dow Jones Industrial is down 190 points now at 52,368. The NASDAQ Composite down 196 at 25,685. The Standard & Poor's 500 down 39 points at 74.94. Stocks of local interest today include Boeing up 73 cents, Comcast down 30 cents, and Cora up 20 cents. DuPont up 86 cents, Dow Inc. up 48 cents, Exelon down 41 cents, GE Aerospace up $8.25, GE Vernova up $23.78. Insight up 36 cents. Johnson & Johnson up $3.22. J.P. Morgan up 58 cents. Lockheed Martin up 71 cents. Merck up 37 cents. Pfizer down 2 cents. SpaceX down $4.87. Teleflex up 27 cents. UGI unchanged. Universal Health down $1.72. Verizon down 30 cents. Once again, the Dow Industrials down 180. At 52,372, the NASDAQ Composite down 195 at 25,686, the S&P 500 down 40 at 74.93, Dow Utilities down 2 at 11.51, Dow Transportation is down 143 points at 22,681. And I'll be back at 5:30 with an update from Wells Fargo Advisors in Doylestown, Pennsylvania. 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

On RDV's 12 o'clock jump, Dave Solomon sitting in for Vic Miles. Vic will be back with you next week. Drum solo from Zutty Singleton, and he calls that Drum Face. And starting off the hour was the Edgar Sampson Orchestra, and I'll be back for more. Before the break, it was Johnny Hartman, Once in a While, and starting things off, Nancy Lamott with her version of You Must Have Been a Beautiful Baby. Right now, we're going to continue with Harry, the Hipster Gibson.

0: On RDV, that's Claire Austin and the World's Jazz Crazy. Before that, RDV's own Paul Big Bear, who you can hear every Tuesday evening from 6 until 9 on Elvis Country Big Bear. And that song is Driving Me Crazy. That's from his album After All These Years. Starting things off, Harry the Hipster Gibson and Get Hip to Shirley MacLaine. Check out the RDV Community Bulletin Board. 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

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I can see.

On RDV's 12 o'clock jump, Dave Solomon sitting in for Vic Miles for this edition. Vic, back with you next week. Just heard from Billy Murray, a tune recorded in 1912, and if you talk in your sleep, don't mention my name. Interesting fact, Billy Murray was born in Philadelphia, but later in his career he became known as the Denver Nightingale. And his career went from 1893 to 1944, and over that span of time, he sold over 300 million records. Before Billy Murray was Mae West, Like a Guy What Takes His Time, and Eddie Cantor, My Wife Is on a Diet. Before the break, Bob Chester and the band Harlem Confusion. Also heard from Paul Whiteman and the Yorkster featuring Ray Bargey on piano and the vocal stylings of Ramona with Raising the Rent. Starting it all off, Charlie Spivak and Stompin' Room Only. Going to continue now with Julie London.

look. I could write a preface on how we met, and the world would never forget.

0: On RDV, that's Lovelace Watkins, and I could write a book, and before that, there'll be some changes made from Sue Rainey. Also heard Little Jimmy Scott with Talk of the Town, and starting things off, Julie London and her version of Misty. Checking the RDV Community Bulletin Board, adults and teens are invited to the Ben Salem Library's Fairweather Outdoor Reading Club. 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

0: On RDV's 12 o'clock jump, Dave Solomon for Vic Miles. Vic will be back with you next week. From Carnegie Hall, Benny Goodman, 1938, featuring Lionel Hampton and Gene Krupa with Stompin' at the Savoy. And before that, from Carnegie Hall, 1939, Glenn Miller and the band with Runnin' Wild. Before the break, heard from Lester Young, along with Ellis Larkins, Al Haig, Joe Jones, and Freddie Green. Also Bill Coleman on that track, along with Dickie Wells. It's called Hello, Babe. And starting things off, Ken Anderson and the Ellington All-Stars sitting at a piano because it was recorded in Paris. Claude Bowling and the tune, of course, C-Jam Blues, also known as Duke's Place. Going to continue on in the live mode with Ella.
1: Thank you.

Here's a tune written by two dear friends, Marv Fisher and Jack Siegel, and it's about the girl. She's warm, she's willing, she's wonderful. 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She's warm, she's willing, she's wonderful. Just a little bit wild, and I hope that's how she stays. Wants to learn about love, but she's so bright,

0: On RDV, Jo Williams live at Newport 1963. She's warm, she's willing, she's wonderful. Ella Fitzgerald from the Alameda Coliseum in Oakland, June 30th, 1967, within a mellow tone. Check out the RDV Community Bulletin Board. 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

On RDV, that's Claude Thornhill's big band with Donna Lee. And we also heard from the famous Door in New York City from 1938, Count Basie, Jumping at the Woodside. Before the break, the Three Peppers and Hot Dogs. Ruth Etting, backed up by Rube Bloom on piano with the Varsity Drag. And starting things off with fascinating rhythm, Fred Astaire along with his sister Adele. And on piano, George Gershwin. You're about 20 minutes away from Fred Carpenter taking you through the afternoon from 3 until 6 here at RDV and streaming worldwide at WRDV.org. Right now, we're going to head up that way with Mark Murphy.

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When the going is rough, you will find your troubles all have flown. If you warble your

0: On RDV, Bobby Darin, Everybody Has the Right to Be Wrong. Diana Krall, before that, All or Nothing at All. 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More details at a register, you can visit goodshepherdhilltown.org or just call 215-822-3930.
1: 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The First Amendment secures our ability to change our political laws by protecting our rights to religion, assembly, press, petition, and speech. 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The United States are at the top of the world today, but the graveyard of history is full of the remains of once mighty empires. 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
2: Liberty. It's an American thing. From AmericanThing.org.
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And just about wrapping things up for 12 o'clock jump, Bessie Smith, along with her Blue Boys, they're members of the Fletcher Henderson Band. It'll be a hot time in the Old Town tonight. And you can be sure of that when Fred Carpenter comes in here at 3 o'clock and takes you up to 6 at RDV. 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I'm Dave Solomon, back in Monday with some more Big Band Monday here at RDV from 8 until noon. We're going to get out of here now with Fats Waller and Step Up and Shake My Hand.

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And here on exhibition, yes, exhibit A is a pair of arms. They came straight from heaven where they held

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They're open Monday through Wednesday from 3 to 9 p.m., Thursday through Saturday from noon to 11, and Sunday from noon to 9. 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

Well, if anyone can keep Vic's high standards, it's Dave Solomon. Thanks a bunch, Dave. Hey, and good afternoon and happy Friday, everybody, everywhere. We meet again. Fred Carpenter, front and center, inviting you for the next three big power hours to come. Swing a ding-ding with me as I feature the big sounds of the big bands from the gold right on up to the new. Baby, they are pumped, and we got them amped. Right on up to 6 p.m. Now, if that ain't enough, oh, baby, we got the leader of the pack laying down the smack each and every hour. So come on, jump on board and get hip to the trip as we put the lean mean swing machine's rear in high gear. Kicking the swing, slamming the jam, ladies and gentlemen, let's strike up the band.

0: Yes, a man's life is not complete until he takes a bride. After that, you know, he's finished. Kaputsky, do you agree, gentlemen?
1: Right on!
2: Right on!
0: Well, sorry, ladies, you can't unscramble eggs. Just saying. Hey, from 1982, that's right. The Rolls-Royce Savoy's teaming up with arranger Billy May, conductor Vinnie Falcone Jr., setting up shop at the Reprise Recording Studio. Love makes us whatever. Whatever she tells us to do. That I can tell you. Yeah. Hey, but up next, Destination Swing a Ding Ding, baby, as I don't practice what I don't preach, right here at the RDV Radio Pulpit. Hey, also in our opening mix of the very first Big Power Hour, Jumping for Joy. Peggy Lee, speaking of jumping, you know, I used to be afraid of hurdles, but I got over it. Also, a musical invitation from the Four Roses Band. Just you, just me. Now there is one dynamo, a combo, bro. Hey, and we blasted off today's presentation with the Spitfire Band performing our signature theme, S-O-U-T-B, which goes out to Y-O-U. Yes, you, from me, and good afternoon, and happy Friday. We wait all week for this, now don't we? Yes, the good people in the Del Val and all across our fruited plain from sea to shining sea on WRDV.org, and welcome on in to this 17th of July's edition of Striking Up the Band. Fred Carpenter at your service, passing the popcorn and the peanuts while working those big sounds of the big band, spiked with a whole lot of swing-a-ding-ding, baby, from the gold right on up to the news. So glad you're here as we do it to it, right on up to 6 p.m., live, loud, and local on the RDV Radio Network. So now it is time once again to unleash those big sounds of the big bands, and who better to complete the big beat? Here's Woody Herman doing just that on RDV FM.

0: the unmistakable signature sounds of the Three Toreadors. That's right. Junior Pepe and Guido De Luca. And that is no Toro, Toro, Toro, Toro. Hey, also telling it like it is with no Toro, Toro, Toro. Art Lund serenading that sweet little Indian maiden, Cherokee. Very good, Kimosabi. And leading off the set, legendary swinger Woody Herman, popping fresh, doing the pomp a stomp. 21 minuets on the downswinger Rooney. And meanwhile, this important note from the RDVFM Community Bulletin Board. 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Okay, why not experience the magic of a beautiful sunset nature walk? Oh, my goodness. This coming Tuesday, July the 21st at 7:30 p.m. All right, the sun's going down. The sun's setting. Going to cool off a little bit, right? Okay, so that sounds pretty good. Now, this is what's going to happen. You're going to discover local wildlife and plants and listen to the sounds of nature as daytime transitions into night. No charge to attend, but you must register. Interested? Yes, you are. Peace Valley Nature Center is located at 170 North Chapman Road in Doylestown. To register or for more details, check out their website, peacevalleynaturecenter.org, or you can also pick up the ring-a-ding-ding, 215-348-6270. And looking at that thermometer, it is nowhere near 70 out there on the sidewalks of downtown Hatboro, PA, 18974. Mm-mm. Speaking of four, we got 94. So, hey, it's summertime, right? I've got to expect that. Okay, but don't go anywhere because up next, by request, coming in loud and clear from South Philadelphia, we're doubling down with a double shot of head bobbing, toe tapping. Finger snapping. Mr. Bobby Darin making it happen. I'm FC with the SDD, facilitating the big sounds of the swing machine, where big band swing is king, and it's only attainable on the RDV Radio Network. And the big beat goes on right after these notable notes.
1: May is American Stroke Month. 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
1: I'm Big Band Leader Brian Pastor. 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Here comes another Big Band Blast from the Carpenters.

I know on the eighth day the good Lord created the big bands, and I do say hallelujah, hallelujah, hallelujah to the big sounds of Sammy Nestico and the Q busting through the cage center stage of the swing machine. Ooh, hey, and a great big fat happy TGIF to one and all. And welcome back to the first big hour of Striking Up the Band, where big band swing is king. Fred Carpenter behind the big wheel of the swing machine with producer-director Mr. Mike Rofono. Glad to have you guys along for the ride as we do it to it right on up to 6 p.m. tonight. And it's only, I say it's only attainable on the RDV Radio and Network. So let's keep this swing machine running bright and tight. Here's Paul Weston in the White Hot Spotlights on RDV FM.

0: Ah, yes. Dig that crazy cuckoo beat. Bongo beat, that is. Cuckoo bongo beat of Maynard G. Krebs. Wait a minute, not Maynard G. Krebs. What am I doing here? Hold on. The bongo beat of Jack Costanzo's twang. Hey, a nod is as good as a wink to a crazy cuckoo bongo beat. Okay, troop. Here's the scoop on the loop. Ann Margaret, yeah, with The Bachelor in Paradise. Now, the translation of hyptification of bachelor. Now, a bachelor is a guy who made the same mistake once. Do you agree with that assessment, men? Well, it sounds like they do. It sounds like they definitely do. Hey, also, Paul Anka laying it on the line so very fine on It's True. And leading off our final set of this very first big power hour, Paul Weston and his orchestra getting caught between the devil and the deep blue sea. Devil and the deep blue sea. Not the best of choices. That I can tell you. And we have, what do we have? We have nine minuets before the Toparuni. And what do you say we check out some places to go and things to see right here in our community? Oh, that's much better. Brought to you by the Southampton Library. Library. They present Unearth a Story, and that is the early history of the Southampton Fire Company. Come next Tuesday, July 21st at 6:30 p.m. Now you're going to learn about the early history of Southampton's firehouse, including the first fire apparatus, and about Southampton's village before the fire company and its needs for its formation. Registration is required. Okay, now the library is located east of the sun, west of the moon, 947 Street Road, right there in beautiful Southampton. For more information about this information, with absolutely no obligation, and to register, check out their website, buckslib.org, or pick up the ring-a-ding-ding, 215-322-1415. Okay. Hey, I'm Fred Carpenter, sitting in and behind the big wheel of the swing machine, where big band swing is king, for another two big action-packed power hours, kicking the swing, slamming the jam from the gold, right on up to the new. Now, if that doesn't willy your nilly, well, then this will surely water your lily, Philly. We're coming back with three. That's right. Three legendary singer-swingers for the price of one. Now, that's what I call a real deal. Hey, and we got them in the white-hot spotlights of the swig machine. 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
3: Hot dogs here! Hot dogs. Get your hot dogs! Hot dogs! Hot dogs!

Oh, and from 1962, the King of Shooby Dooby Dooby Doo, teaming up with arranger Nelson Riddle, and that's no yoke. Conductor Neil Hefti at the Reprise Recording Studio with the Van Heusen and Cons, The Look of Love. If you all can see what the leader's saying. Yeah. Hey, but straight ahead, more of the biggest and the best sounds around. Gonna make your ears spin around and around and around. Ooh, my neck. Oof. Right here, where Big Band Swing is King, Friday afternoons from 3 to 6, as I done Strike It Up. Right here on the RDV Radio Network. Also in our opening mix of the second big power hour, roaming our celestial solar system, including the Milky Way galaxy, Invasion from Mars, performing a nickel note. Also adding up rather numerically, Joni Summers. And she's beginning to see the light. Sounds like a bright idea. And we jump-started this 4 o'clock hour right here at RDV-FM. Brass-kicking sounds of Michael B. Nelson. Pulling no punches on Slap. Ouch! Oh, daddy, swing a ding, ding, and don't ask me to repeat that title. My goodness, that hurt. Oof. Hey, and good afternoon once again. How y'all doing? You too, big time. On this rather hot, steamy temperature on the rise afternoon right here in downtown Hatboro, PA, 18974. Fred Carpenter facilitating the narrative with producer, director, Mr. Mike Rafono. We want to thank you for letting us be just the itsy bitsy teeny weeny part of your Friday afternoon right here on the RDV Radio Network. Hey, and I forgot to welcome you back in. That's right. This is the second big hour of Striking Up the Band, where big band swing is king. Hey, now it is time for a little high test from one of the very best. And who better to manifest that request? Here's Les Elgart on the FM around the globe and on the scene of the swing machine. Do it, Les.

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1: 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Really, I'm not.

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0: That's what I'm afraid of. Again, I say.
1: You know.

and from the golden age of the big bands, Artie Shaw, Traffic Jam. Now, legend has it, ladies and gents, that the traffic jam was caused by a milk truck getting creamed. Oh, my goodness, it's Giggles. Right on cue. Thank you, Giggles. She liked that joke. But anyway, Giggles, you know what? Yes, it was caused because it got creamed, all right? And it was truly an utter disaster. An utter disaster. Yes, it was. Utter disaster. And now, if you find yourself, Giggles, in traffic, in a traffic jam, and you're concerned about running out of gas, now, the best street for locating a gas station is Fillmore. Fillmore Street. That's right. Fillmore Street. You heard of that. Okay. Now, you don't have to worry about that, Giggles, because your chauffeur, you know what? He always makes sure that your tank is full. Now, let us slam the machine in reverse. So brace yourself, Giggles, and see who else we ran over. Why, like two peas in a pod, okay? It was Sassy Sarah and the fabulous Mr. B. Now, Giggles, I'm telling you right now, and Dave's pigging out the furniture. And make sure you don't tell Sassy Sarah, Giggles, because Mr. B, you know, he'd be happy with just one night stand. That's right, just one night stand. I mean, it's always by your side. You're always by your side, that one night stand. But speaking of furniture, Giggles, did you hear about the guy who bought his wife a waterbed? Okay? But unfortunately, you know what? They drifted apart. They drifted apart. Yes, I think the boat was too big for the bed. Yeah, I think it was way too big for the bed. Way too big for the bed. And leading off the set, legendary swinger Les Elgart. Les Elgart, the most beautiful girl in the world. And believe it, Giggles, you know what? That girl is so beautiful, even her shadow can't resist following her around. And you know what? So for protection, she carries a taser gun. And that's a good thing, because that girl, she is quite stunning. I'm telling you right now, she is. Do you carry a taser? Do you carry a taser, Giggles? You do? You do. Zip, zap, zip, zap, zap, zap. Yeah, I got you. Got you, got you, got you. Okay, what do we got? 23 minuets on the Down Swiggeroonie. This important note from the RDV-FM Community Bulletin Board. Thank you, Giggles. 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They are going to meet on Tuesday, August the 11th at 7:30 p.m. at the Bensalem Senior Center, which is located at 1850 Byberry Road right there in Bensalem. Okay. Now, the feature program will be, listen, Giggles, Flavorful Flora. And that is enjoying edible flowers, you know, like daffodils. And what other kind of flowers do you like? You like daffodils and sunflowers. And one thing they're not going to be eating is roses. No, you don't want to eat a rose. No, they got too many thorns. Right, right, Giggles? Too many thorns. But they, hey, there is a suggestion of five daisies. Not five daisies. $5. $5 is the donation. For more information about this information, but no, absolutely no obligation, pick up the ring-a-ding-ding, 215-460-8853, or jump on their website. But Giggles, you know, the last time you jumped on your website, you hurt yourself. You hurt yourself, so don't do that. Do not jump on the website. But visit their website at Trevo.

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0: 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And the big beat goes on right after this brief.
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Oh, now that's what I call poetry in loco motion. Sonny Lester and his Balloon Poppin' Orchestra. Yep. And you know what? Beauty actually is truly in the eyes of the Balloon Popping Orchestra. That's right. And speaking of balloons, giggles, you know what? Last week I purchased a balloon that resembled an elephant. That's right. You know what? And I couldn't fit it in the back seat of my car. Uh-uh. You know what? So I had to pop the trunk. Pop the trunk. Yes. That's what I had. Pop the trunk. Yeah. And have you ever seen an elephant with a flat trunk? It's pretty funny looking, actually. It's very funny looking, actually. So, hey, Fred Carpenter having a ball here with Giggles. And producer, director, Mr. Microfono, we want to thank you guys and gals for letting us be a part of your afternoon right here on the RDV Radio Network. So now, got a real treat sitting in that driver's seat of the swing machine. For your listening pleasure, the moans, the groans of the E. Double R O double L.

0: Oh, hip is it and consummated. 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Take five. You know what? Better yet, why not round things off? Make it a six pack. Make it a six pack. You know what? That's the best idea I've heard all afternoon. Yeah, that I can tell you. Okay, gang, here's the boomerang. We heard from Double B V D. No, that's not extra large under britches, giggles. It's big bad voodoo daddy, for goodness sake. Asking the universal question, why me? Why me? Well, as the tree said to the lumberjack, I'm stumped. That's right, I'm stumped. Are you stumped? You're always stumped. Like. Hey, I'm leading off our final set of the second Big Power Hour. Is the old naturel talents of the E-R-R-O-L-L. Just the way you look tonight. Tomorrow morning. Help me, Mr. Wizard. Get me out of here, Mr. Wizard. Help me, Mr. Wizard. Giggles, you don't remember Mr. Wizard. No, you're too young. But, you know, Mr. Wizard would always come to the rescue of Tudor the Turtle. That's right, Tudor the Turtle. Right, and they had episodes, okay, unforgettable episodes. And the one episode was of was called Tailspin Tudor, and that's when Tudor was the pilot. And you know what? The plane was taking a nosedive, and he was going, "Help me, Mr. Wizard, get me out of here, Mr. Wizard, get me out of this plane." And Mr. Wizard did, yeah. And then there was another episode. It was Taxi Turtle Tudor. Taxi Turtle Tudor. And that's where Tudor, his flag was down. That's right. And the wizard, he came to Tudor's rescue and put his flag up. Put his flag up. Okay, and then the last episode that I saw was Tudor, the conductor. And that was the episode that quacked everybody up. It quacked everybody up. And that's your story of Mr. Wizard and Tudor the Turtle. And giggles. Okay, giggles. Hang on. Got to do the community bulletin board right here at RDV-FM. 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Ooh, it's a good one, giggles. Set the mood. They are holding a moth campfire tonight, Friday, tonight, July 17th, times 8 to 10 p.m. Now, get ready for National Moth Week by learning these nocturnal insects, and attract them with special lights. You remember the special lights? You got the flashlight, and you hold underneath your chin. Hold underneath your chin. You look scary. You look like the Phantom of the Opera. Remember that? And everybody would see you, and then they would run away because you look scary. But it's a lot of fun. But the best part, giggles, they are toasting marshmallows around that campfire. That's right. Toasted marshmallows. Yummy, yummy, yummy. And the cost is 3 marshmallows for a member. No, not. I'm sorry, not 3 marshmallows. It's $3 for members and 5 for non-members. But you must pre-register, okay? So I'm going to give you a phone number. You call that number as soon as we end up striking up the band. And the Nature Center is located at 501 Churchville Lane, right there in beautiful Churchville. Now, to register for the Moth Campfire tonight, you will... bring a ding ding, 215-357-4005, or you can also jump online, Churchville Nature Center. Sounds like a great time. And all those nocturnal insects like mosquitoes and moths and lightning bugs. Don't forget the lightning bugs. Yeah, put them in a jar. Put them in a jar, and you can see everywhere with that underneath the jar. Oh, it's a lot of fun. Check it out, ladies and gentlemen. Very nice. Okay. But, yes. And as we wind down this second Big Power Hour, striking up the band, we want to invite you, yes, you, the RDV-FM Radio Active Listening Family, Keep your dial set to the RDV Radio Network for the biggest and best sounds around 24/7, 365, both day and night, night and day, you know, whichever comes first in your universe. But up next, hey, we're coming back with Swingerhead having a panic attack, trying to cut back. Trying to cut back. You know what, Giggles? I can't even cut the mustard. I can't even cut the mustard yet, worry about cutting back. That I can tell you. But we got them, packed, stacked, and headed on a one-way track into the white-hot spotlights of the Lead Mean Swing Machine. 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
1: Look! Up in the sky! It's a bird! It's a plane!
2: It's Superman!

Oh, the king is swing-a-ding-ding, having fun with a paper doll in 1961. You know what, guys and ladies, you know, I hear paper dolls, why they fold up for easy storage, right? Yeah, but you know what, just like paper, they are quite tear. They are quite tear-a-ble. They are quite terrible, just like paper. And you know what? They also have a lot of wrinkles that are rather terrible. They're terrible. Yes. And so forget about those paper dolls. You know, we got the real deal behind the big wheel. Is I done approach maximum warp speed of the lean, mean, swing a machine, tearing up the scene. On the RDV Radio Network. Hey, also in our opening mix of the third and final Big Power Hour, straight from the Royal Palace, King Curtis, King of Curtisville, I don't presume. Melancholy Serenade, also sounding rather swell. Ella, she got what, take two. Ella, she's got what gets me. Get a hold of yourself for crying out loud and getting the ball a-rolling this 5 o'clock hour right here at RDBFM. Legendary swinger Billy May doing it his way in a very possible way, accepting a mission impossible. And good afternoon and happy Friday, world. So we all do qualify for that. And welcome back to the third and final Big Power Hour of Striking Up the Band, where big band swing is king. Carpenter's the name. Swing it, ding, ding, the game. Glad to have you guys on board. As we do it to it, right on up to 6 p.m., we do have two program notes I must tell you about. The good people. Okay? Coming in at 5:30, we have Jeff Tain with the Daily Stock Market Report. And then filling in for Teresa, starring in the polka party, Bob Davis. That's right. Mr. Bob Davis will be here from 6 to 7, starring in the polka party. So stay tuned for more great stuff straight ahead. So let's keep things running bright and tight. Here's Sid Raymond in the white hot spotlights of the Swing Machine.

0: Oh, and keeping this hip trip true to the script, Joe Bucci with Topsy. Not sure if it's one or two, but this I do know, it was Topsy. Also, that Murray Oldsall Freddy call, What Does It Take to Make You Take Me? I'm confused. Hey, and leading off the set, the unmistakable signature dynamics of one Sid Raymond. I wish I were in love again. Hey, you know, you got to risk it if you want a biscuit. And if you want some gravy on that biscuit, well, I'm telling you right now, ladies and gent, it is pea-picking good. So pour it on thick, baby. Oh, yes, we got 20 minuets past the top of Rooney. And this very important note from the RDVFM Community Bulletin Board. 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Why they meet via Zoom, two Mondays each month from 6:30 to 8 p.m. Upcoming classes are this coming Tuesday, July the 20th. Their feature is watercolor and pen pelican. Also, August 3rd, Book of Flowers, and then on August the 17th, watercolor and pen flowers. All kinds of flowers everywhere. Now, Miss Anita will demonstrate step by step for every project. Kits are available, but supplies are limited. To register or for a supply list, ring a ding ding, 215-372-4362, or jump on their website, buckslib.org. Okay, Jeff Kane coming up in 8 minuets and a little bit of change, but straight ahead, we're coming back with some spicy Latino heat, spiked with the big beat of Bill Perkins. Plus, also, as always, we're swinging across the pond and grabbing, with his permission, of course, the godfather of swing-a-ding-ding, baby, Mr. Ray Gelato, doing the Mambo Gelato in the Cage Center stage of the swing machine. I'm FC with the SDD, keeping this swing machine lean and mean as we make the big beat of the big band's great once again. And those big sounds continue right after these audio transactions.
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2: 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That belief that we each can be who we are and live the life we dream, in harmony with one another, in our system, written in the words of the Constitution. Know your Constitution. It's who you are. It's who we are.
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1: July 17, 2026. Dow Jones Industrials today down 406 points at 52,146. The NASDAQ Composite down 361 points at 25,520. The S&P 500 down 76 points at 74,57. And stocks of local interest today include Cencora down 9 cents, DuPont up a dollar, Dow Inc. up 62 cents, Exelon down 53 cents, FMC down 23 cents, GE Aerospace up $3.10, GE Vernova up $21.62, Glaxo down a dollar and a penny, Johnson & Johnson up $3.07, J.P. Morgan down $2.05, Lincoln National up 36 cents, Lockheed Martin down $4.75, Merck down 13 cents. PNC down $2.34. Pfizer down 9 cents. Teleflex down 61 cents. UGI down 23 cents. Universal Health down $2.38. Verizon down 29 cents. Once again, the Dow Industrials down 406 at 52,146. The NASDAQ Composite down 361 at 25,520. The S&P 500 down 76 at 74.57. Dow Utilities down 4 points at 11.49. Dow Transportation is down 102 to 22.723. And I'll be back Monday at 1 p.m. from Wells Fargo Advisors in Doylestown, Pennsylvania. This is Jeff Kame, Certified Financial Planner and First Vice President, Investments.
0: Tune in again at this time for the Daily Stock Market Report from Wells Fargo Advisors in Doylestown, Pennsylvania. Their telephone number is 215-340-3283.
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can't get enough of this big band stuff. The Red Hot Swing Cats puckering up on the kissing bug. And just remember, ladies, that a man's kiss is his signature. Mm-hmm. Now show me the dotted line now, sweetheart. Mwah! Now let me dot your eyes. Mwah! Let me cross the T's. Mwah! Punctuation is my special uality. Yeah. Hey, and welcome back to the final 23 minutes of Striking Up the Band, where big band swing is king. Fred Carpenter hammering out the hip, just a little bit loose at the lip, facilitating the narrative with Mr. Mike Crofono. We want to thank you guys and gals for letting us be a part of your Friday afternoon right here on the RDB Radio Network. But up next, we've got a program note. Mr. Bob Davis will be filling in for Teresa, starring in The Polka Party. And Bobby's going to hand it over to Jess Mason, 7 o'clock with Country Gold Classics, and that is followed by the beautiful music of Mr. Bill Howard's Music Box, taking us right up and into the wee small hours of the morning. And that's followed by our usual lineup of suspects on our weekend schedule. So for great music, great programming, say take two. For great programming, you just keep your dial set to the RDV Radio Network. We are Delaware Valley's little treasure with the big sound. Come on, everybody, now pass it around. And now it's time once again to slam that swing machine in reverse and travel back. I mean, way, way, way, way back to those halcyon days when the big bands ruled. And who better to do the cooking, good looking? Here's Benny Carden as we head for home.

0: Oh, and bringing his third and final big power hour of striking up the band to a very happy go lucky lucky ending. The Spitfire Band performing this evening's official big band seal of appeal. Why it happened in Monterey, you know, which is okay, but I must say, you know, give me those legendary swingers, hip-defied singers any day of the week, as I do speak. And we got them right here in the cage, center stage of the swing machine. Now let us move onward by proceeding with the preceding. We heard Tape 5 coming alive with the Cool Cat in Town. And leading off our final set of this evening's edition of Striking Up the Band, Benny Carter, Burning the Boogie. And that's Minus the Woogie. Yeah. Hey, we got 10 minuets before Mr. Bob Davis fills in for Teresa, starring in the polka party. But we must take care of a little business before we do that with the Community Bulletin Board right here at RDV FM. 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Why they invite you, yes, you, to help grow their Garden of Kindness. Their Kindness Rock Garden series takes place on the following Saturdays from 10:30 a.m. up to noon. And it just so happens it's they're doing that tomorrow, July the 18th. And also flip that calendar and circle the 15th. Now, this is what you're going to be doing. You'll be painting. You're going to be painting. You're going to, hopefully not on you, but if you do, so you're going to wear a schmock, an apron, at the very least, an old shirt. That's all right. If that has holes in it, that's quite okay. I got plenty of those shirts. But there's no, actually, Bob has a lot of those shirts, too, with holes in them. And no charge to get paint all over you. It's a freebie. To attend, but registration must be required. You want to know where the Nature Center is? Well, the whole caboodle commences right there at 1306 Bath Road in Bristol. To register or for more details, ring-a-ding-ding, 215-785-1177, or you could do it also the newfangled way. 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Yes, and once again, program note, Mr. Bob Davis will be filling in for Teresa this evening. From 6 to 7, a big hour of a polka party, hands it over to Jess Mason, Country Gold Classics, followed by the beautiful music of Mr. Bill Howard's Music Box, taking us up and into the wee small hours of the morning, followed by our usual lineup of suspects on our Saturday schedule, which includes Mr. Bob Davis. So stay tuned for more great music, great programming. Just keep your dial set to the RDV Radio Network. Yes, we have Francis Albert. He's taking us out right after this quick and important timeout.
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0: Yes, and once again, we do have a program, though. Mr. Bob Davis will be filling in for Teresa, holding the fort down this week. And believe you me, I'm telling you, Bob, whew, man, he's got the high energy and the high positivity. And most importantly, Bob's got the Zibaba. Isn't that correct, Mr. Davis?
6: That is correct, Mundo.
0: I like it. I like it. I like it. But he's got it, and you're going to get it right on up to 7 tonight. So stay tuned for the polka party coming up in 5 minuets and just a little bit of change. But once again, I want to thank everyone for their nice phone calls and, most importantly, for your continuing support, because without you guys and gals and your support, we would not be here. No, not at all. So looking at the old TikTok on the wall, it's about time for me to make like U-Haul
6: and
0: pack up and head for home.
6: Way to go, Freddie!
0: And with all that phony baloney being
6: you're
0: said,
6: man,
0: oh, he's ready. He's got the Zibaba.
6: Where?
0: Number Zibaba. Oh, yes, he does. 2.0, actually. all that phony baloney being said. Calm down, Mr. Davis. Well, I can't think of a better way to wrap up this 17th of July's edition of Striking Up the Band than with Fabulous Frank teaming up with Don Costa at the Reprise Recording Studio in the late winter of 1969. Ladies and gentlemen, people change, memories don't. Here is the Rolls Royce of voice. Ta-ta.
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2: Hi, Chesh, it's Teresa. 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Na zdrowie, everybody. 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

Hey, oops, I'm going overboard here. Good evening, everyone, and welcome to Teresa's Poker Party. Teresa's here every Friday night, 6 to 7 p.m. My name is Bob Davis, and I am filling in tonight for our Teresa. And Teresa asked me to have a lot of fun with all you guys, and I said to Teresa, we will have as much fun as we can. We are going to kick up our heels. But first of all, I want to thank Fred for that kind introduction and so forth. I appreciate that very much, Fred. Now, that last one you just heard was Saxo Tenor Polka by Patty and the Guys. And before that, we had Smokin' Sax Polka, Chuck Pendrack Orchestra. And then Let's Get This Party Started was the first one we started with. And that was, the artist was the Polkas for Charity. And I'm not going to say any more because Teresa said, don't be over-talking. Let's kick up our heels.

0: Oh my, that was Bella Marie Polka by Tommy Thomas Trio. And before that, we had Angel Face by Jerry Darlak and The Touch. And we started the set off with Those Were the Days, My Friend. Yes, they were, by the Polka family. Now let's take a look at our community bulletin board. It looks like Willow Grove United Methodist Church is holding an undersea paint night on Saturday, August the 8th at 6:30 p.m., you'll enjoy a step-by-step painting session complete with dessert and beverages. 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

well done. Well done. That was beautiful. That was Two Hearts Waltz, and that was Lenny Gamolka and the Chicago Push. I was waltzing with myself here and going crazy. I loved it. Great song. And before that, we had the Polka Cafe with the Polka Country Musicians. We also had Never Ending Song of Love for You by Lynn Marie. And we started to set off with the Domino Polka with the Polish American String Band, which was well done also. Now, let's get back and hear some more music.

I loved it. I love it. I'm still going. My feet are going. I love that. That was Love, Sunshine, and Strawberry Polka Medley with John Gura and the Growl. And before that, we had Sway Polka with Eddie Foreman Orchestra. That was beautiful, too. My feet are still moving on both those songs. That's for darn sure. I really enjoyed that. By the way, it is 6:45 p.m. My name is Bob Davis, and I'm sitting in tonight for our own Teresa and Teresa's Polka Party. So before we waste any more time, let's get back and play some more music.

0: there. That was the Hot Dog Polka with Jerry Darlak and The Touch. And before that, we had That's How Much I Love You Polka, and that was Jackie Libra and The Classics. Let's take a look at our community bulletin board. Glenn Ford, located at 5001 Grant Avenue in Philadelphia, is a Fairmount Park property operated by the Glenn Ford Conservation Corporation in cooperation with Philadelphia Parks and Recreation. They're hosting the following upcoming events: Yoga on the River, July 18th, Grounds Tour on the River, that's also July 18th, and then the 22nd, they have July 22nd, archery, and then Yoga on the River again on July 28th.
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3: I can't believe it. It's that time again to close out Teresa's Polka Party show. I can't believe that hour went by so fast. I was just telling that Jess is here. I said to Jesse, I said, Jess, I can't believe it. It's already over. I feel like I just sat down and my feet are still going. So I'll have to dance to my out to my car, I would imagine. So whatever you do, please come back again on Friday night, 6 to 7 p.m. every Friday night for Teresa and her Polka Party. Thank you so much for tuning in and listening, but whatever you do, please do not touch your radio dial, because up next is our Jess Mason with Country Gold Classes. 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
2: 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POISE has assisted in getting legislation passed at the state and federal level, which has successfully helped push back those promoting steroid use. Protect Our Youth from Steroids is an official endorser of the Rodchenkov Anti-Doping Act that is now a federal law. And POISE founder Al Thompson has given presentations on the dangers and promotion of steroid use to over 12,000 high school student athletes and other groups around the country free of charge. To learn how you can help or to ask about having Al Thompson speak at your school or group, email protectouryouthfromsteroids@aol.com or visit their website, poise.org. 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

0: 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They're located at 1113 Bethlehem Pike in Montgomeryville, next to the shops at English Village. They're open Monday, Tuesday, Wednesday, Thursday, and Saturday from 10 a.m. to 5 p.m., Friday from 10 to 8, and Sunday from noon to 5. They carry styles from a large range of name brand manufacturers with pieces for every room in the home. 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

0: right. That was The Auctioneer, Leroy Van Dyke. Blue Moon of Kentucky, Bill Monroe and his Bluegrass Boys. You Win Again, Hank Williams. Take These Chains from My Heart, Hank Williams. You Never Can Tell, Say Lovey, Emmylou Harris. To Know Him Is to Love Him, The Teddy Bears. Start of the set, These Boots Are Made for Walking, Loretta Lynn. And Crystal Gayle, Talking in Your Sleep. And Dolly Parton and Porter Wagoner, If Teardrops Were Pennies. More music after some messages, as always. A message from our community bulletin board. Fonthill Castle, From Tower to Crypt, is a 90-minute behind-the-scenes tour where you can explore the towers, hidden passageways, and secret rooms for an immersive historical experience. This tour is offered on various dates and times through August, and admission is charged. 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Very cool. If you can't make it into the actual place, look at this 90-minute tour. I heard it's pretty tiny in there, too. So if you're claustrophobic, you shouldn't be there. But if you like to immerse yourself in this historical experience, go do it at Fonthill Castle. Okay, a few more messages here, then we'll get right back to the music. I'm Jess Mason. This is Country Gold Classics here on RDEV.
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